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0: advise law enforcement that this is an motorcycle incident with injuries, and we do have all of us Grant Rose shut down.
1: Law enforcement.
2: Department of City of Fox. 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I'm possibly extinguished. 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

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Smoke investigation. 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

0: 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I don't know the exact address.
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Static 95, medical call, unit number 808, Candlewich Park Apartment, 1601 Woody Pine Drive, near East Hardy Road of Carriage Point Drive, 1941.

night there, Kelly. Good. Guards have multiple weapons drawn out on multiple vehicles in the parking lot.

Fleetwood's travel northbound and southbound feeders for 99 to North Park. All of them found that it was Fleetwood in service.

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1: Contact.

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first coming. 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
0: 23324, near. The fire appears to be in the room. We'll be investigating the fire. We're still looking for the fire at this time.
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0: 这种在身。继续看，继续看，怎么样？怎么样看出来？Offensive mode. That's correct. Give me a can.
1: 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We are actively firing right now. We are also investigating inside. I need another team for investigation.
0: Another crew going to investigate. District 72 has command. We're running offensive mode.
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0: So you guys are out to James Way. 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

0: 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Engine 33, a known problem. 9635, Springside West Road, at Chassalot Street 2030.
1: Holding myself and continued district 20 at his discretion.
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2: Negative 21 Delta, 21 Alpha. 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

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Spring Fire Department Station 71. 646 East Luetta Road. At Whitewood Drive 2056. 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Test alert. 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Spring Fire Department Station 71. 646 East Luetta Road. At Whitewood Drive 2056.

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Choking, P7, 231 Friar Street, Cross Street, Linda Street, and Betty Street. Map, 1, 5, 8, Sierra, respond on CFD 3.

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Medic 101, Respiratory, 7607, Fairview Street, at 529 Road 2105.

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Colony of Humble Apartments, 831 Bayonne, Hill Road, near Nick Zabalgo and Michael Drive, 2124.

Engine 3, respond with other units. Breathing problems. 240 South Loop 336 West, Waffle House, Conroe, Cross Street. South Loop 336 WB crossover S Loop 336 eastbound and Riverpoint Drive. Map 187 Romeo. Fire map 5179 Charlie 2. Respond on MedTac 1.

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22, ready to arrive. Unit number 33, Colony of Humble Apartments, 831 Wilson Road, near 6 Gonzalo and Michael Drive, 2134.

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Fire alarm. 3707, Cypress Hill Drive. 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Fire alarm. 3707, Cypress Hill Drive. At Cypresswood Drive 2136.

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1: 31, non-emergency, fire alarm, 703, Lincoln Lock Court, near, dead end in Lincoln Springs Drive, 2139.

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Birch Way Springside Press Apartments. 19101. 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

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At Creekside Timbers Drive 2157. Engine 35, smoke investigation. 22,934, Still Pond Drive. At Creekside Timbers Drive 2157.

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Cardiac arrest. 183 April Wind East. Cross Street. April Point Drive. And April Wind Drive North. Map 1 5 5 Alpha. 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

0: Charlie Circus. Here's Lane with Medic 23. Appears will be in the westbound lanes of Woodlands Parkway, just east of Cochran's Crossing. Calling party with a passerby.
1: Show me out with MCR from.

Engine 46, fire alarm, 2802 Derbyshire Meadows Lane, near Belmar Park Lane and Foxway Lane, 2256.

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说不行啊，你今天你给还有个六十三。Okay, you're still on the phone with patient. Trying to attempt that patient on lock 8. Operator, W. Mm-hmm. 21, J. Okay.

advise if you do the right motion. All the lights are off, and you enjoy the voltage shot.

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There's nobody here. The garage is open. Nobody on scene.

0: Line report, that's clear. I'll check with the ESP 11. They're the one that, they're the ones that gave us the call. See if they have any other information.
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0: 384. Vincent says coming through back door, and he would open the front door.
1: County letter 84. You see them dividing the SOs on scene with you guys. They're on the phone with the first party caller now, trying to get her to step out of the apartment.
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that is going to be the correct address. So she out there with 408-321. EC-11 is still on the phone with the calling party. 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I'll call SO and see if they're on location. Stay by.

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Medic 920, respiratory, Aldine Fire Station 11, 1009 Aldine Bender Road, near Formal and Lucy Road, 0144.

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23. Fire alarm. Birchway Perry Road Apartments, 13611 Perry Road, at Fairlane Meadows Drive 0219. Ladder 23. Fire alarm. Birchway Perry Road Apartments, 13611 Perry Road, at Fairlane Meadows Drive 0219.

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have a 28-year-old male, approximately 7, 23, 2 kilograms, fractured C6, C7 vertebrae, status of APD accident, GPS of 3, blood pressure 135 over 8, 9er, 87, heart rate, respiratory 17, 94% room air, currently being intubated, 1 IV, picking up at Memorial Hermann Southeast Hospital ER2, taking him to Memorial Hermann TMC ER.

Medic 91, injured party from the fall, unit number 117, Chisholm Trail Apartment, 18204 Chisholm Trail, near Farmer Trail and Rangan Road, 0222.

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0: 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Ladder 75. Motor vehicle incident. Springs Dubner Road and Rhodes Road. At 0259.
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The Belvedere Apartments. 2323 East Mossy Oaks Road. 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

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Unit 2905, Cross Street, FM 2854, and I-45 southbound, up ramp to FM 2854, map 1, 8, 7, Charlie, fire map 5, 1, 8, 0, Alpha, 1, respond on MedTac 1.

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16 to Harris County, Lebanon Traffic, you can pass range 26, 4 range 69.

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False. 14822 A. Hebride. 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

0: Eagle 3, Eagle 3, 有话哦。
1: Yeah, I'm here,

Medic 94, medical call, unit number 100, South Reno, 9356 North San Houston Parkway East, near Beltway Eastbound Wilson Exit Ramp and Beltway Eastbound J.R. Austin at Ramp 0651.

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1: 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Battalion 151 is on location. It's going to be a previously burned structure on fire. Eagle 71 holding ladder 151, engine 152. 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
0: 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Engine 152, ladder 151 continue. 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

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At Candle Ridge Drive 0658. 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At Candle Ridge Drive 0658.

engine 1. Fire alarm. 89 has 2 west roads. Cross 2 north Bessner Road. Legend Oaks nursing home. Dispatch determined in 52 Charlie 3 Falls.

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Ladder 23, motor vehicle incident, 13,300, Schroeder Road, at Tomball Parkway and Grant Road 0730.

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Connecticut. 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

Medic 97, interfacility transfer, unit number A, Kelsey Siebel Clinic Mesa, 8233 North San Houston Parkway East, near, just the road and beltway westbound Mesa exit ramp, 0813.

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1: 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I have engine 51 investigating, trying to cut off any gas to the building.
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Norby, coming to Norby. He's on standby. 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T-Mob would be 337 Whiskey. 337 Whiskey, please.

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Fire map 4882 Charlie 1. 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
1: Large pile, extinguished by land clearing, just me. Engine 121, stand there.
0: 37, dispatch, Roger, correct.

0: disregard for North Face?
1: Yeah, so you can disregard. 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
0: Life Flight 5's crew is my hero. Thanks.

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Oh, 120 over 80. 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Pulse off 90. Be in a white SUV in the parking lot of the Circle K.

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MRN is going to be 4065-9438. You'll be picking up a 39-year-old male, approximately 83 kilos, with a STEMI. GCS is 15, blood pressure 137 over 85, heart rate is 68, respiration is 14, O2 99% on 2 liters. Picking up out of Herman Greater Heights, CVICU bed 4. Coming back to Herman AMC, HBI 423.

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Engine 71, Cardiac, 2722, Rolling Glen Drive, at Chapel Ridge Lane 0917.

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At Wyanga Drive 0922. 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

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Map 1, 5, 5, Mike, Fire Map 4, 8, 8, 2, Delta 2, respond on Medtac 1.

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Medic 91, diabetic, 2115 Habitno Lane, near O Telegraph Boulevard and Snowbay Drive, 0955.

Medic 97, interfacility transfer. 8503 North San Houston Parkway East, near Beltway westbound Mesa exit ramp at East North Bell Drive. 0959.

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At Honeyver Lane 1014. 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

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Champion Forest Baptist Church. 15555. 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

CMS 930, injured party from a fall, 8027 North Line Drive, near East Causey Road and West Camino Road, 1025.

Medic 940, Red Mercari, Unit Number 300, Action Behavior Center, 10525 North San Houston Parkway East, near Beltway West on Wilson and Tram and John Marston Road, 1026.

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Cross Street, Wilderness, Hawaii. Worth and subdivision.

status here. Test aim 11315 Chestnut Woods Trail. Cross Street Wilderness Hayride. Working subdivision. Dispatch determined in 2.

0: 13, small outside fire. 1134 Euro Barker Cypress Road, cross street beyond a trade lane. Dispatch to turn in 67 Bravo, remission.
1: Bank Road, near, Antoine Drive and West Gulf A, 1034.

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The Laurel Vintage Apartments, 15450, 5, Canterbury Forest Drive, at Luetta Road 1039.

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Motor vehicle accident with rollover, US 290 westbound and Hawk Knife the road. Dispatch determined in 29 death at 2 Paul,

number 9, safety 2. Number 10, rescue 6. All units respond on site air at 3. Motor vehicle accident and impoundment. US 290 westbound and hot line to road. Dispatch determinant 29 Delta 5 district.

Number 10, motor vehicle accident entrapment. US 290 westbound and Hawk 9 to road. Dispatch to terminal 29 Delta 5 victim.

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1: Loop
0: 336 left, Whispering Oaks Apartment, stage, Unit 21, Cross Street, Plantation Drive, and Interstate 45 North northbound, on route to North Loop 336 left, map 1, 5, 7, Quebec, fire map 5, 0, 8, 1, Bravo, 2, respond on MedTac 1.

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1: Engine 24, fire alarm, North Houston Transitional Care, 9814, Grant Road, at Perry Road 1054. Engine 24, fire alarm, North Houston Transitional Care, 9814, Grant Road, at Perry Road 1054.

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North Main Street and North Thompson Street. 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

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Unit number B. 6209 Spindle. 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Antoine Drive and Eclair Drive. 1116.

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Dispatch to turn in 53 Bravo 1. Medic 11, medical call, 7909 Zyro, cross Chief West Brooklyn Plain, Cypress Street High School.

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Green turn subdivision, dispatch to turn in 17 Galaxy.

Ladder 84, fire alarm, Augusta, 12655 Kirkendall Road, near Mercedes Road and Dimatron Street, 1135.

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Need law enforcement on CUP South Sweetwater Lane, 8330 Sweetwater Lane, here. West Camino Road and West Mitchell Road, 1136.

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Medical call 1030018 North Boulevard, Cross Street 5 Middle School.

15 and engine 1. Hemorrhage. 104 Interstate 45 North, Montgomery County Central Library, Cross Street, FN 2854, and Freedom Boulevard, map 187, Delta, fire map 5180, Alpha 1, respond on MedTac 1.

Engine 46, stroking 21014 Pascal Skyway, near Old Cypress, Stump Court and Cypress Woods, this trail, 1148.

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All units respond on site there, Act 3. Motor vehicle accident of entrapment. State Highway 99 southbound and SN 529. Dispatch determined in 29 Delta 566.

ATP5, Motor Vehicle Accident Entrapment, State Highway 99 southbound, and SA529. Dispatch to Terminal 29 Delta 5 Victor.

35, electrical hazard, 9070, 2920 Road, Estate Highway 99 to 2920 Road ramp at North Grand Parkway West 1201, engine 35, electrical hazard, 9070, 2920 Road, Estate Highway 99 to 2920 Road ramp at North Grand Parkway West 1201.

22, a known problem. 13,303, Raven's Cog Drive, at Raven South Drive 1205. Engine 22, a known problem. 13,303, Raven's Cog Drive, at Raven South Drive 1205.

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2, top 93, inch part from the ball, 18980, Memorial Drive, Memorial Boulevard, 65.

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The Houston 14 Hannover died. Cross 2 Tempton College died. Concord Bridge subdivision.

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0: 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Aircraft emergency. 10260 Carl Pickering Memorial Drive. Conroe North Houston Regional Airport. Cross Streets. J. Bailey Parkway. And Central Parkway. 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

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Lone Star College having a smoke alarm. The university has advised that they are evacuating. Unknown if there's an emergency or not, they're investigating.

0: 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We'll be counter partners.
1: 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That's a GIA investigating. 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

0: fire alarm from AR-1. AR-1,
1: go ahead.
0: EMS checked out our occupants. We're going to be leaving the runway shortly. The aircraft is going to remain off the end of 19. It's out of the safety zone. Operations will continue, but the aircraft will remain until recovered later.
1: EMS checked out the occupants. Aircraft will remain off runway 19 out of the safety zone. Operations will continue.
0: That's clear, and AR-1 will be returning to service.
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Injured person from A Fall. 16009, Jersey Drive. At Senate Avenue 1300. Medic 101. Injured person from A Fall. 16009, Jersey Drive. At Senate Avenue 1300.

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1: 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Injured person from April, 16009, Jersey Drive, at Senate Avenue 1308. Engine 101. Injured person from April, 16009, Jersey Drive, at Senate Avenue 1308.

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1811, Falls, 15455 Point Northwest Boulevard, Cross Street Heather Lane Drive, Circle Last Point Park Apartment, Phase 3. This past determined in 17 Bravo 4 George,

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Alarm. 10061 Crestview Lane. 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Deepwood Drive. Map. 1, 5, 6. Hotel. Respond on CFD 2.

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0: 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Frequent the conversation. 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

0: 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Red Roof Inn, 16884 Northwest Freeway, at WB 290 Jones Road Exit Ramp 1441. Medic 101, a known problem. Red Roof Inn, 16884 Northwest Freeway, at WB 290 Jones Road Exit Ramp 1441.
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Body 93, unconscious person, Smith Elementary, 4702 West Mount Houston Road, near West Montgomery Road and Dewey Cove Drive, 1533.

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0: on 422, check the air 49 state.
1: 422 is delayed, right here.
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0: 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Are y'all transporting?
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0: 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Memorial Northeast, 5049.

Medic 97, medical call, Expressway Royal King, 9707 North San Houston Parkway East, near Beltway Westbound Mesa and Ramp and Beltway Westbound Wilson Exit Ramp, 1550.

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2: 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Or keep it from dropping. 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
1: Ladder 74, possible CDA, 23931, Creek Ridge Drive, at Fernhill Drive 1635. Ladder 74, possible CDA, 23931, Creek Ridge Drive, at Fernhill Drive 1635.

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1: 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Hands up.

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Possible CBA. 23931. Creek Ridge Drive. At Fernhill Drive 1639. Engine 71. Possible CBA. 23931. Creek Ridge Drive. At Fernhill Drive 1639.

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Residential light structure. 14718 Cedar Point Drive. 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

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Unit number 3304. 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Crosswinds Drive and Dead End. 1651.

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0: Bush.
1: Anybody contact Bush 21 and give me a counterreport?
0: Roger 23, come on. Yes, sir, we're pulling the second line. Is it 21 from the garage? What is the interior of the house? We're getting knocked down right now.
2: Sir, you've got me out of here.
0: 9-23.
2: Are you in the attic?
0: No, I'm just one of the attic.
2: No, just one.

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0: 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We're back in service with one refusal.
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1: 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Cardiac arrest. 750 Long Mine Road. 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Door 9. 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
0: June 25, we just got a fire alarm right down the street on Cypress North Houston. Are you able to clear that motor vehicle in front of it, or should we add that there?
2: Yeah, go ahead and attach us to it. There's cars on records. I'm sure we're not needed here.
0: We'll have you do it. Thank you.
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1: 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Fire map 5, 1, 8, 2, Delta 4, respond on EMS 2.
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At Fernhill Drive 1809.

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Singapore, calls 15543 and go stable 8. Cross 2 pairs, canyon lane. Stable word, farm, subdivision, dispatch to turn in 17 after 3 million.

0: 141.
1: Major 141, you're responding 1940 Goddess Road, apartment 166. Calling party kept advising the Sylvan. She only stated there's a child locked in a bedroom. We're unsure if this is an apartment complex or a residence. There is something north of her pain that's called the Sylvan at the Woodlands. We're not 100% sure if that's what she meant, that because there's 1941.
0: 1.1 received. We'll head to the Sylvan and advise.
1: Proceed.

Medic 91, Cardiac Wellmark Weston 45, 10411 North Freeway, near southbound 45 Northwest Road U-turn ramp, assault beam bender southbound 45 North End ramp, 1818.

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0: 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We will make access to the residence, but there are no signs of smoke or fire that we can see.
1: Unit 6, 10, 10, 10, 10, 10, 10, 10, 10, 10, 10, 10, 10, 10, 10, 10, 10, 10, 10, 10, 10, 10, 10, 10, 10, 10, 10, 10, 10, 10, 10, 10, 10, 10, 10, 10, 10, 10, 10, 10, 10, 10, 10, 10, 10, 10, 10, 10, 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